0: I sign the motherfucking track, you little hoe. Track, you little hoe. Track, you little hoe.
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1: 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Track, you little hoe. Track, you little hoe. Track, you little hoe.
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1: 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We gon' send them to heaven. 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Hey.

0: Yo, man.
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1: Yo, what do you want, man?
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2: You made her catch you?
0: I don't know how I let this happen.
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0: 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I don't know what to do.
1: Say it wasn't you.

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0: Funnies.